Sun in the sky, you know how I feel. Breeze drifting on by, you know how I feel. It's a new dawn, it's a new day.

0: It's an Australian classic, isn't it?
1: Yes. Now, we're going to have you pace yourself a little bit today.
0: Yes.
1: We've got 2 hours to negotiate. And Valerie's picked out some great music for us to play in the intervals. Here we are with Summertime.
0: Oh, yes.
1: Porgy and Bess, courtesy of George Gershwin.
0: Yeah.

0: Lovely, Frank.
1: Yes, well, Valerie, you've got me out of my ground. It wasn't rock and roll.
0: No.
1: And I'm not sure. I'll have to display my ignorance in a couple of aspects here. It was originally sung by Abby Mitchell, and it could have been either her or Anne Brown. I can't tell you which version that was. And to further display my ignorance, Valerie.
0: Good gracious, Frank.
1: That was from Porgy and Bess, yes. Right? I've often heard of Bess, but I've never heard of a Porgy.
0: Oh.
1: Is that an abbreviation or...
0: I don't know, but Porgy is the man who spends the whole of the show on a little platform, because he hasn't got any legs. And if you ever get a chance to watch Porgy and Bess, do. It's marvellous. Bess, I'm not sure if she was a prostitute, but she was badly treated by men anyway. And then she meets Porgy, and he sort of takes her under his wing and looks after her. And it's a love story. It's great, right. Yes.
1: All right, we've got a few more songs from that.
0: Oh, good.
1: Coming up.
0: Yeah.
1: But we do need to get a little bit of... It is a poetry program after
0: all right.
1: Isn't it?
0: Okay, well, this is a rather sad poem after we had the man from Snowy River. But again... It's one of our classics, and it's by Edward

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All right, so that was Cut Copy with Belong to You. This is Sam from the Jungle Giants, and make sure you get your music at AMRAP. And next up is my great pleasure to present Bean Magazine with Free as Hell. I recently discovered these guys in a list of nominees for the Queensland Music Awards, instantly fell in love. Jangly guitars, really forward motion in the music. The songwriting is beautiful. And there's a lovely falsetto I find in the chorus that it has, I don't know, it's a soaring thing. I find it really inspiring, and it makes me want to go to a live show. So Bean Magazine, Free as Hell. Enjoy.

0: This is her new track, Mob Ties. I fell in love with this instantly. I've been a fan of hers for a while, but the production in this is brutal and just wild and deep, slappy. The kicks are huge, and I just love the range in her voice. She can be violent. She can be soft. I don't know. I'm a big fan of hers, and I think as many people as possible hearing her is how it should be. This is Miss Kanina, Mob Ties.
1: This next song contains some strong language.

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I'll never give up on you, I'll never give up on you. Even when you're short-sighted and arrogant and too selfish to be true. No different from the way I am, you're no different from the way I am. And you never know, one day we'll look at this and laugh and understand.

Hello, great to have your company. Well, depending on where you're tuning in from, you may or may not know the name of today's special guest. No matter really, because I'm very excited to either introduce you to or further your knowledge about one Joe Camilleri. Joe stands as one of Australia's most dedicated and accomplished musicians. He's the creative force behind several iconic songs, each of which marks significant milestones in Australian music history. Maltese-born Joe has led two of the country's most successful bands, Jojo Zepp and the Falcons and the Black Sorrows. His songwriting prowess is evident in covers by artists like Elvis Costello and John Denver. And beyond performing,

Triple play there from Helen Shapiro. Two songs from 1962, Not Responsible and No Trespassing, and Walking Back to Happiness came from 1960. To begin that bracket, we had Shirley Bassey with As Long As He Needs Me, and what a great voice and a great introduction to the music world for Shirley Bassey, which of course ended up with her featuring with the theme songs for James Bond movies quite a few occasions. We're going to move on now with some more music. We'll try and keep it going. Don't forget, you're listening to Edge FM, and this is the second day of our Radiothon. I'll be back after this bracket to urge you to donate to us once more. In this bracket, we'll have a song from Susan Morn, another from Vera Lynn, and this song from Vera Lynn came 20 years after her wartime adventures or contributions. This came in 1962, and we've got a song from Judith Durham of the Seekers. Yes, I've got an Aussie girl here in amongst all these Poms. It's a great song, and Judith came from Essendon, and as a Bomber supporter, I just could not leave her out. So here we go with a bracket from 1962 and 63.

0: is insane. The yard is still exactly what I remember from my childhood. Everything else now is changed.
1: So it's sort of interesting that it's a novel, but it's also this part, this memoir.
2: Yes, you're right. I did replay Shirley Bassey. I've mixed up my numbers here. And we'll begin with, again, with Susan Vaughan.